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1: Radio Boss Hard Body Kiati. Happy birthday, Deanna. Trillville, some cut. Yeah, she's trying to. Okay. Hey, on the way after this, Johnny Venus. Appreciate you tapping in. Geminis, where you at? 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I

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1: I feel blessed. 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

0: 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Yo, it's the Bootleg Kev Show, man. That's James Andre Jefferson Jr.
1: What it do, boo?
0: Welcome to the show. Happy Tuesday, y'all. We got to talk about it, man. Everybody is talking about this sex tape that got released.
1: Oh, yeah. This is kind of crazy.
0: Diddy and 50 Cent's baby mama involved.
1: Come on, Daphne Joy.
0: Daphne Joy has came out and spoke. Yeah, we're going to break it down up next. It's the Bootleg Kev Show.

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1: It's the Bootleg Kev Show, man. The Daily Hate's on deck. If you got something you want to hate on, leave us a voicemail. 877-817-2888 is the number. You could tell us what's got you pissed off, annoyed. All of that. Anything you want to hate on, James?
2: I'm hating on our producer, DJ Sam I Am, because he's not marrying the love of his life, the one that he's with right now.
0: True. Yeah.
2: He needs to just put a ring on it.
0: Yeah, he's got cold feet, man.
2: I don't know why.
0: Yeah, every kiss begins with K. That's what I'll tell Sam.
2: And a little cleanup.
0: Listen, if you got something you want to hate on, leave us a voicemail. Your calls are coming up next.

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2: 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And don't plan on anytime soon. We got the No Cap News coming up. Keep it locked.

0: 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It's the Bootleg Cap Show. We got the No Cap News Report coming up. James, what you got?
1: Hey, it's pretty crazy. So a judge is being judged for being super loud during a very particular type of activity. She might get in a lot of trouble. Let's just say it was a little freaky.
0: It is pretty crazy. The fact that the judge decided to do this, where they decided to do it, is even crazier. We're going to break it down up next.

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5: You got to get a hotel sometimes because a married judge is accused of having loud sex at the courthouse with the deputy chief. And literally, the staff heard them making a lot of noises. I seen this story last week. I was going to report on it, but I didn't think it was that dramatic until I heard the audio. 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
2: What it do, boo?
1: All right, man. So we're talking about times you've cut off friends from your life. And we're bringing it up because recently James had someone who he cut out of his life pop back up and try to get back in and mend the fences. What happened?
2: Yeah, somebody I cut off 10 years ago tried to pop back up in my life, give my condolences because I just lost my grandma and everything. And I told him to stay off my line because what he did 10 years ago hurt me so much and I had to cut him off. I just literally...
1: What did he do?
2: He called my girl the B word.
1: Oh.
2: So I cut him off for good. I don't play by my lady.
1: Were you guys getting into an argument or...
2: I called his best friend the B word, so in return, he called my lady the B word.
1: Oh, man.
2: Yeah.
1: That sounds about like a 10-year-old argument to have.
2: I cut him off. We ain't talked since until recently.
1: Have you ever had to cut somebody off, man? We're taking your calls up next. It's the Blue Light Cab Show.

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1: Yo, it's the Bootleg Kev Show. That's James Andre Jefferson Jr.
2: What it do, bro?
1: We just talked about it. James cut a friend off about 10 years ago for calling his wife the B-word.
2: And still ain't messing with him.
1: Well, he tried to pop back up, give you condolences for your grandma.
2: Rest in peace to the queen.
1: And James is like, nah, you got to stay away. I'm curious, when is the time you've had to cut out a friend, cut him off, get him up out of your life? What's going on, man?
3: I actually had to cut one of my best friends off from high school for DMing my boyfriend.
4: Oh, damn.
1: What were they DMing him?
3: She was DMing him like heart eye emojis, even a kissy face.
1: Oh, nah.
2: Oh, yeah. You gotta fight women like that, man.
3: And, like, I addressed it with her, and she was like, it's not that big of a deal. He was looking good that day. I was like,
2: Hard eyes on pictures of him? Oh, yeah, she out of pocket. She gotta go.
3: She had to go. I had to cut her.
1: Now, do you know if your man had ever responded to her or made her feel like it was okay to message him this way? Like, was it something that, like, you caught on to later? Like, do you think your man had messed around with her at all?
3: I don't think so, because he was the one who actually brought it to my attention.
1: Got it.
3: And
1: good guy.
3: We're really, like, yeah, we're really dialed in, so
2: he was getting ahead of
3: she
2: the
3: had to go.
1: Sounds good.
2: He was trying to beat her. You don't trust him, man. He knows what's going on.
1: I think he's... Hey, it sounds like you got a good guy if he gave you the heads up.
2: Okay.
1: Appreciate you calling, and I would be cutting that friend off as well, all right? 877-817-288 is the number. What about you, bro? Tell us about it, a time you had to cut a friend off.
5: Man, listen, I know you seem a little cold, but I actually had to cut off a cousin of mine. And the reason is because I realized that when we hang out, it's always about his, like, emotional unload. What's wrong with him? What's wrong with his work? What's wrong with his relationships? And anytime I brought something up, he just said, oh, look, mine is worse. So it was always, like, one-upping. And I just realized, you know, this is a one-way thing, and I'll see you at family events, but, like, I just can't have you with my everyday life unloading all your shit on me.
2: Just send him an invoice. He'll do his therapist appearance.
1: That's exactly what you are. Definitely sounds like you're the therapist, all right? Listen, appreciate you calling. Cut your cousin off, all right?
2: Got to. Sometimes the family tree needs some branches missing.
1: 877-817-2888. 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Coming up next, let's talk about it. The NBA Finals Game 1 are tomorrow, and they might be real interesting.
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1: 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That's James Andre Jefferson Jr.
2: What it do, bro?
1: Native New Yorker Donald Trump apparently is going to be making an appearance at the NBA Finals tomorrow, which...
2: I hope he does. I really hope he does.
1: They about to boo his ass out of Madison Square Garden.
2: This ain't the UFC, homie. It's a wrap.
1: I cannot. I want to watch just to watch him get booed.
2: I'll pay for the ticket.
1: 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Coming up next, man. We have got the People's Mix. 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
1: What a dub, bro.
0: If you missed it, man, Diddy and 50 Cent's baby mama have a sex tape that's out. 37 minutes long, a lot of baby oil.
1: A lot of nothing, really.
0: 50 Cent has spoke out about it. We're going to talk about it up next.

0: What it do, bro?
1: Hanging out on your Tuesday, man. Hey, don't forget, Ice Cube is hanging out on the Bootleg Kev Show tomorrow.
0: Come on now.
1: The legend. We got some confirmations about the Last Friday movie that are very important.
0: Oh, yeah. The most important confirmation.
1: He was on with us like a couple of weeks ago to talk Big Three stuff, but now we're talking Friday stuff.
0: Oh, yeah. We got to.
1: Yeah, shout out to Cube. He might as well be a co-host of the Bootleg Kev Show since he's been on so much recently.
0: Yeah, he wouldn't like how you be acting in between breaks, though.
1: I don't know what that means. Anyway.
0: You were standing on a chair, damn near circling. You almost fell and busted jazz. You don't remember that?
1: Anyway, let's get into
0: just seconds ago.
1: Brand new music right now. T.I.P. This one's called Mr. Him, man. He's back. It's the Bootleg Kev Show.
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0: Another hemisphere. Somebody tell them people Mr. Hem is here.
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0: Mr. Hem is here.
1: Whoa, whoa, whoa, whoa, whoa, whoa.
0: Mr. Hem, Mr. Hem, Mr. Hem, Mr. Hem, Mr. Hem.
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1: What a deal, bro?
0: Holding it down, 877-817-2888. Use the number, call us, tell us what you're hating on for that Daily Hate next hour. Coming up, though, let's talk about it, man. Apple dropping a new feature for the cheaters.
1: Oh, looks like. What's going on there?
0: More on that in a few minutes, all right? First, though, new Drake off of Iceman. 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
2: What it do, boo?
1: A lot of people are saying apples for the cheaters all of a sudden.
2: Oh, Lord, what happened?
1: Apparently, a new iPhone feature will be rolled out that essentially allows people, you know, if you're on your phone and someone snatches it and runs, it'll automatically lock your phone if it detects it's been grabbed from your hand. So let's say, hypothetically, a robber grabs your phone or your angry baby mama grabs your
2: phone.
1: Okay. Apple will detect it.
2: I promise you, the women will find a way around it. They found a way around their Face ID, so this ain't nothing.
1: Anyway, stay by your radio. Coming up next, let's do it. The No Cap News is on the way.

0: 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It's the Bootleg Kev Show. The No Cap News Report is on deck. James, what you got?
1: The Chipotle CEO just a few weeks ago said that you can take whatever you want, ask for more and more, and then a Chipotle employee got a text. We'll talk about it more.
0: More on that up next. I love me some Chipotle, even though it's not as good as Cava. We're bringing it down on the way.

0: 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This is Drizzy Drake.
1: Yeah, yeah.
0: DJ Khaled.
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0: 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It's the Bootleg Kev Show coming up, that daily hate. If you got something you want to hate on, now's your time, man. Get those calls in, 877-817-2888. That is the number, man. Leave us a voicemail. Anything you want to hate on, James?
1: I'm hating on the Rubik's Cubes because I ain't been able to figure the one out, and I tried for the last 6 years to figure out the one.
0: You still haven't figured out the Rubik's?
1: The Rubik's Cube, that's how you say
0: it. Never put it together?
1: I've never been able to.
0: Yeah, me either. I've never tried that.
1: What's going on with you today? You all right?
0: I'm good. Anyway, the Daily Hate's coming up next, man. Keep it locked.

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1: 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It's the Bootleg Kev Show holding it down, man. Serena Williams is coming back. I guess she retired?
2: Oh, yeah. She retired a minute ago.
1: No, she's 44 years old. She's going to be coming back to play in a doubles tournament. So,
2: all you little young girlies that's playing up against it, watch out. The GOAT is back.
1: Shout out to Serena. All right, look, we're getting out of here. Back at it tomorrow, same time, same place. It's the Bootleg Kev Show.

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Plus, what you want to say to your boss? It's anonymous. You ain't gotta say where you work, but just go ahead and cuss your boss out for me right now on a free iHeartRadio stream, our station at the Red Mic. Yeah. Let's do Fetty Wap the 6 minutes.

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I mean, it's a few in.

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0: Hemisphere. 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
1: Whoa, whoa, whoa, whoa, whoa, whoa.
0: Mr. Hem is here.
1: Whoa, whoa, whoa, whoa, whoa, whoa.
0: Mr. Hem.
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You know, it's still very much Gemini season. I haven't had nobody want to give no Geminis no shout outs. Y'all hating that bad? Y'all can't even show love during our season? 3 minutes ago, Chris will get us Lauryn Hill, who also is my birthday twin and a Gemini. She's up in 6 minutes. It's Astro Tweez.

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1: You know, I was shopping. I think I was in a shoe store. I want to say like JD. And this song came on. 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

is a trifling friend indeed. 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

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So I know he's nominated Best R&B Artist at the BET Awards this year, as well as Best Album. And I may have voted him to be there. So let's make sure they get it right. I got Robots and Richie Mariah's up next.

0: other hemisphere. Somebody tell them people Mr. Him is here.
1: Whoa, whoa, whoa, whoa, whoa, whoa.
0: Mr. Him is here.
1: Whoa, whoa, whoa, whoa, whoa, whoa.
0: Mr. Him.
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It's Real 1039. What's up, it's Ariel with you on this Wednesday morning. Still got Kehlani and Meek Mill headed in your direction. Plus details on how you can win $2,500 today. We'll get into that next. In the meantime, Don Tolliver, thanks so much for listening and good morning.

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What's up, Zaria, with you on this Wednesday morning. Still got Tusi, Chris Brown headed in your direction. Plus, Lotto said exactly what I knew she would say eventually. We'll get into that next right now, K-Dot.

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0: 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Big Boy Big Neighborhood. Boy. Louis G is up in here. What up, Ludol?
1: A lot of Euphoria fans are mad at TMZ for putting out, like, a spoiler alert.
0: Yep, bro. We're not going to do nothing there right now.
1: No. Okay. But listen to me. Is it really a spoiler alert? So the season finale happened over the weekend, right? Mm-hmm. And this is it. Like, season three, that's it. No more Zendaya, no more Rue, no
0: so
1: more...
0: So the show is
1: Sydney
0: done.
1: Sydney Sweeney,
0: no more Jesse. So this is a series finale.
1: Yeah, this is like series finale. That's it, bro. So I guess 12 hours later, TMZ tweeted something out that revealed, like, the big... Big season finale, like,
0: hey man,
1: spoiler alert.
0: That's gotta suck.
1: And I'm talking huge,
0: for a
1: bro.
0: Series finale.
1: Yes.
0: And that's you put all that time in, and then TMZ does that to you.
1: Which is 12 hours later, which technically a spoiler alert is before, but still, for those people who...
0: Now, spoiler alert is period.
1: Yeah, yeah. Right? That's what I'm saying, though. Yeah. There's no, like, time limit, right? When should you be able to talk about something when the season finale is over?
0: A year. Thank you, questions are like, really? Yeah.
2: I think you should always ask the person, too.
0: But they can't ask the person.
1: Oh yeah, God. Yeah.
0: You know what I'm saying? I would say if it was over the weekend... Like a day or two now.
1: TMZ was quick to put out a tweet and people were pissed. They were like, there's no way TMZ just put out the most insane spoiler for Euphoria. If I watched this show, I would have been beyond pissed if I watched the show. This TMZ's account.
0: It's always somebody with the outrage.
1: Yeah, exactly, dog.
0: If I watch this show, now for those who's watching it, you should be upset.
1: It is. Look, it says, I'm not even a fan and only watch one season, but you don't post spoilers in the title.
0: And that is true.
1: I don't even watch this show and this annoys me.
0: And that is true. Right. They post the title.
1: Yeah,
0: they both didn't. Oh, okay.
1: It's like the headline, and I'm telling you, it's like a big character that something happened. Like it's massive.
0: Quest, do you don't say too much? Quest, do you watch Euphoria?
3: I don't, but really? I have a buddy that does, and that happened.
1: Oh,
0: you need to get rid of that friend.
1: Yeah.
3: No. He didn't spoil it for
0: no,
3: me.
0: No, I'm they talking about if he's him. A guy that's watching.
3: Oh yeah, yeah.
0: Grown man your age, you shouldn't be watching Euphoria.
3: Yeah, that,
0: you know what I'm saying.
2: I was about to say, don't spoil it for me because I haven't seen it. I haven't even seen that.
0: Do you watch
2: spoiler.
0: Euphoria?
2: Yes, but I haven't caught up. Big. It's like
0: dude. So. This is their fault.
2: Like, yeah, it's their fault. Don't do it yet.
0: You should be watching it. All right, so everybody hold down to Mighty season.
1: Yeah, exactly.
0: And then we'll be able to. But let me tell you, that movie Obsession.
1: Yeah.
0: Went to go see that movie Obsession, right? Mm-hmm. I'm literally walking to the restroom.
1: Yeah. Mm-hmm.
0: And there's two ushers out there. Okay. You know, and they're singing Caught Up. And right. Yeah. No, they're not singing Usher songs. But there's two ushers out there, right? Two ushers walking to a bar. No, I'm just kidding. So there were two ushers. I'm sorry, you guys. Yes, you can. Okay, so there were two movie ushers.
2: Okay.
0: And one of the guys was like, have you seen Euphoria yet? And he was like, no. He said, are you going to see it? And I literally had to walk by because he was telling them something. So I literally walked by like my fingers in my ear because I didn't want to hear the spoiler alert.
2: Wow.
1: Yeah, it's a big spoiler alert.
0: Yeah,
1: man. The only reason I honestly watched it this season was because Sydney Sweeney was like an OnlyFans model on there.
2: Oh, yeah.
1: And she was like dressing up and doing like content and they were showing a lot, bro.
0: So you watched,
1: she was always Euphoria. She was always braless. I was like,
0: for Sydney Sweeney.
1: 1,000%.
0: He watched Euphoria for Sydney Sweeney.
2: Of course.
0: Why did she watch the whole Diddy tape?
2: Right, what's the reason
1: research
2: behind that?
1: Research.
2: Okay.
0: All righty. Y'all continue to hang with us in the neighborhood, Big Boys Neighborhood.

0: can watch parties. Like, what bar are we going to hit up? You know, what are we going to do? But the one thing that I did enjoy about this whole rollout is the fact that there's so much music being put out
1: for
0: the World Cup. We already heard Shakira and Burna Boy with their Die song.
1: Momo. He naming all the ladies that worked with him.
0: That one was all right, dog. I didn't think it was like that great. Right. We also got a Future and Tyler song, that Game Time. I kind of like that one a little bit.
2: I heard what you said through the grapevine. Funny thing about your problems, they ain't mine. Staying up through the late night.
1: Man. 26 to Game Time. It's crazy that Future got an official World Cup
0: song.
1: It's
0: insane, bro.
1: Yeah, man.
0: And I think I'm just biased because I like Future a little more, right?
1: There it is.
0: Ishowspeed just came out with a World Cup song called World Cup Champions. And this is what I think is like a FIFA World Cup anthem. Yes. So trip this out. Before, remember Ishowspeed was traveling the world?
1: Oh, yeah.
0: That was a setup for this because he put out a full-on music video with this song. And he's in every single country playing soccer with the locals.
1: Damn.
0: You know what I mean?
1: Hey, man, that dude got to be the biggest streamer.
0: Yeah, it's amazing, bro. But listen to this anthem. This is what World Cup sounds like.

0: 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Big Boy's Neighborhood phone tap on the 10's time. Lost ring. This is where Luther needs help finding his wife's wedding ring that they lost at a restaurant. Sometimes, you know, you go to that salad bar and things just come off your fingers.
1: Yeah, they do.
0: Yeah, man. I love how I start freaking out, man, and blaming them for and myself for losing the ring. Let's go and get it to your phone tap on the 10's right here. Big Boy's Neighborhood.

0: 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Vegas is number one for hip-hop and R&B. Big Boys Neighborhood. All righty, now, Monty was speaking about how they are cleaning out the apartment next door. Construction workers are there. Mm-hmm. There's a crew over there, and she said that she was looking at someone, and she was thinking about shooting her shot.
1: Right, yeah.
0: Right. Luigi told her to put on some booty shorts.
2: Take out the trash.
0: And take out the trash.
1: Wild.
0: Right, and that's one thing of shooting your shot. You know what I'm saying? So we're just asking people out there, what's the craziest thing you or someone did to get someone's attention? We're going to go to Wendy and see what's going down with Wendy. Wendy, hello.
3: Hello
0: there, Wendy. Oh. Wendy, what city are you calling from, Wendy?
3: From Whittier.
0: All righty, Wendy from Whittier, where the girls are prettier and prettier. Mm-hmm. All righty, now, Wendy, what's the craziest thing you or someone did to get someone's attention?
3: So one time, me and my friend, we were driving in the car, and there was a lot of construction working on the side, and the construction worker ended up letting us go through because we were kind of, like, blocked to make our turn. And he goes, he was just like kind of like flirtatious with us, and we smiled back. So then we turned around and said we're going to go and get coffee. And he was like, oh, I want a coffee too. So we turned around and we got him a coffee, and we went to go look for him. And I put my number on his coffee cup.
1: Oh, my God.
2: That's good.
3: Yes.
1: They be doing it.
3: Like, don't be scared. Don't be scared to just shoot your shot. Even if they don't, like, call you back, it's okay. Like, at least you shot your shot.
1: Right. Yep.
0: Did he call you back, Wendy? Did he call you back?
3: What was that?
0: Did he call you back?
3: No, but that's the craziest thing I've ever done to shoot my shot.
0: I heard that.
1: That is so cool. I
0: would have at least called back and said thank you for the coffee.
2: Right. Yeah.
1: Hey, for real. You know? He was a mean one.
0: How long ago was this, Wendy?
3: This is like maybe like 2 years ago when it happened, but it's a funny story that we always go back to, and it was just a fun memory.
0: I love that though.
2: Yeah. Maybe we were like a number off or something.
0: Yeah. Hey, man, because, yeah, I can't imagine a man that wouldn't have called back.
1: Yeah.
0: Dude, I would have called back, too. Be like, hey, what's happening? Can you bring me back a little more creamer? This is very strong. Bring a little creamer with you next time. You know what I'm saying?
3: Maybe the coffee was just not his type. I don't know.
0: I love that, though.
1: He wasn't ready for a baddie.
0: Nah, you know what I'm saying? Yeah. Not at all.
2: Yeah, be creative.
0: Hey, Wendy, that was his loss. Yeah.
1: I need to get like that.
0: Right? You know what? What about this, Wendy? And we don't want to take anything. It's not like you trademarked it or anything. Mm-hmm. But what about if Maniana, if she went over there with coffee and had her number on there? Do you suggest that?
3: I don't know. You. I think that you would have to just, like, try to approach them. Like,
1: do my own thing.
3: Do your own thing. Be yourself.
0: Okay. She's very territorial over the cup thing. Yeah, she don't want nobody biting. Yeah. She don't want nobody biting the cup thing. She's like, girl, just do you. Like, damn.
1: Don't do that one. Damn.
0: That's why I don't even call in. All right. Call us up. What's the craziest thing you or someone did to get someone's attention?
2: That was good, Wendy.
0: Hit us up. Wendy, you nailed it. Yes. I appreciate you, my love. Have yourself a great day. Okay, Wendy?
3: Thank you.
0: Oh, she is great energy right there, man. Big Boys Neighborhood.

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1: And do continue to hang with us in the neighborhood. Mariana, what you got?
2: Kim Kardashian and her boo, Lewis Hamilton, were seen riding bikes in New York City. I mean, everyone's saying that she looks so happy.
1: He was probably riding real fast.
2: Right.
1: You know, his whole life is speed.
2: Yeah, that's true. I didn't even know he did.
1: Maybe not everything. You know what I'm saying? Because you've been keeping Kim Kardashian for a minute.
2: Low-key, yeah.
1: Can't be too speedy there.
2: Right.
1: So we'll come back. We'll speak on it. Y'all continue to hang with us in the neighborhood. Big Boys Neighborhood.

0: Real 1039.
1: Big Boy's Neighborhood. All righty, now hit us up, your chance to speak on it. What's the craziest thing you or someone did to get someone's attention? We're going to bring Anonymous into the neighborhood and see what's going down with Anonymous. Anonymous, hello.
2: Hello.
1: Hello there. What's going on, Anonymous? Anonymous, what's the craziest thing you or someone did to get someone's attention, Anonymous?
2: Man, so this just happened on Friday.
1: Okay.
2: I'm a waiter at Chili's.
1: I know your work. I know your work. I'm fond of it.
2: So these three girls walk in. They sit down. So I'm their waiter. Man, one of these girls was so beautiful, man. What you call beautiful? So I'm all like, I'm flirting and everything. They're done eating, but they're chit chatting. So I go to the back and I get I hook them up with a free slice of the peanut butter cup of pies.
1: Mm-hmm.
2: So I hooked them and I gave it to them. And apparently the girl was allergic to peanuts.
1: Damn.
2: And so she got sick and everything. There was a big fuss. So they had to give her one of those injections on her.
1: Yeah, the EpiPen. Like
2: Yeah. Dude, and then my boss comes out, what's going on? And her friends are like, we never ordered that. And, he brought us this and that. So I got suspended.
1: Hey, man, a good deed went all bad. But you know what, man? When you're allergic to stuff like that, you should ask, what's in here?
3: Yeah. Right.
1: So they suspended you, Anonymous?
2: Yeah, but I'm pretty sure they're going to fire me because I was giving away food.
1: Damn.
2: And here's the bad part about it.
1: Wait, there's a badder part? All right, go ahead.
2: Yeah. I just moved in with my girlfriend last weekend ago. So I don't know how to tell her that I'm suspended from my job.
1: Hey, you need to tell her why you're suspended. That's what. All right, let's do this, Anonymous. Yeah. Now I see, because usually I don't like men that call in Anonymous. But I understand what's going on here, Anonymous. Anonymous, let me offer my services to you. Do you want me to call your girl and tell her why you are suspended and why you may get fired? I'll do that for you.
2: No.
1: You sure? Oh, okay. That's one of my services that I offer. So this happened on Friday.
2: She's real toxic, man.
1: Who? The girl? Your girl?
2: She'll kill me.
1: Right. Well,
2: you find out first before I tell her.
1: Well, feed her some peanut butter.
3: Yeah.
1: Is she allergic? Hey, man, our guy Kevin that worked with The Simpsons, he just shake his head horrible advice, homie.
3: That's
1: Jesus
3: crazy.
1: Christ,
3: giving her something free, you got a girl is wild.
1: Yeah.
3: Just because she was pretty. And hey, that's pretty privilege.
1: Yeah, exactly.
4: Yeah.
1: Hey, man, you almost killed that woman.
2: Yeah, exactly.
1: And now they're coming at you. And you say you may get fired.
2: I know I'm going to get fired because that happened to another friend of mine that worked there. He gave the free beer to a friend, and they found out and they fired him.
1: Yeah, you should have made sure that when he paid that tuition into the School of Experience, you should have paid attention.
4: Yeah.
1: Yeah, man. See, women.
3: Was his fault.
1: That's the downfall. All like mafia guys.
3: Right.
1: El Chapo started talking to old girls.
3: Yeah.
1: It would happen. All right, now. Big Boy's Neighborhood.

0: Las Vegas is number one for hip-hop and R&B. Of course, it is Real 103.9. Big Boy's Neighborhood phone tap on the 10's time. Lost ring. This is where Luther needs help finding his wife's wedding ring that they lost at a restaurant. Sometimes, you know, you go to that salad bar and things just come off your finger.
1: Yeah, they do.
0: Yeah, man. I love how I start freaking out, man, and blaming them for, and myself, for losing the ring. Let's go ahead and get into your phone tap on the 10's right here. Big Boy's Neighborhood.

0: ladies and gentlemen. Vegas is number one for hip-hop and R&B.
1: And do continue to hang out with us in the neighborhood. Louis G, what you got?
2: We already got some music for this World Cup rollout. We got some Future. We got some Shakira.
3: Oh,
2: but
3: yeah.
2: Aisho Speed just came out with this song.
3: The streamer?
2: Yes, bro.
3: Oh, wow.
2: That I feel is going to be the main World Cup song.
1: All right. I haven't seen it. Haven't heard it.
2: No, wait till you hear it.
1: Y'all continue to hang with us in the neighborhood. Big Boys Neighborhood.

0: 39. Big Boy Big Neighborhood, Louis G is up in here. What up, Ludo?
1: Man, it's getting closer and closer to the World Cup, baby.
0: Yes, it is, my brethren.
1: I'm excited, bro. I'm not going to lie to you. Me and the friends are already in the group chat. Like, right. What are we going to do for the opening game?
2: You must be rich if you think about going.
1: No, not at all. Okay. We're talking watch parties. Like, what bar are we going to hit up? You know, what are we going to do? But the one thing that I did enjoy about this whole rollout is the fact that there's so much music being put out for the World Cup. We already heard Shakira and Burna Boy with their Die, Die, Die song.
2: Momo. he naming all the ladies that worked with him.
1: That one was all right, dog. I didn't think it was like that great. Right, we also got a Future and Tyler song, that Game Time. I kind of like that one a little bit.
3: I heard what you said through the grapevine. Funny thing about your problems, they ain't mine. Staying up through the late night.
2: Man. 26 to Game Time. It's crazy that Future got an official World Cup
1: it's
2: song.
1: Insane, bro.
2: Yeah, man.
1: And I think I'm just biased because I like Future a little more, right?
2: There it is.
1: Speed just came out with a World Cup song called World Cup Champions. And this is what I think is like a FIFA World
2: Speed
1: Cup anthem. Yes. So trip this out. Before, remember iShow Speed was traveling the world?
2: Oh, yeah.
1: I think that was a setup for this because he put out a full-on music video with this song. And he's in every single country playing soccer with the locals.
2: Damn.
1: You know what I mean?
2: Hey, man, that dude got to be the biggest streamer.
1: Yeah, dog, it's amazing, bro. But listen to this anthem. This is what World Cup sounds like.

I shouldn't have to. For free, I know you working day and night to get a college degree. Bet nobody that you've been with even know you're free, right? You know you only do that with me, right? Yeah, double checking on you. You know I never put the pressure on you. You know that you make your own mind up. You know what it was when you signed up. Now you gotta run it up.

0: I'll freak you freaking like no one has ever made you feel, yeah.
1: Everybody listen,
2: yeah.
3: Yeah.
1: Is what y'all been waiting for.
2: You're tapped in the Way Up with Angela Yee.
4: Yeah, it's Way Up with Angela Yee. Chella H is here.
5: It's your girl,
4: right.
5: Chella H, big H.
6: Chella H.
4: Chella's in town from Chicago. Had me out late last night. I don't do that.
6: Yes, you do. Every time I'm around, it goes down.
4: Well, anyway, we got a great show for you today. It is a Wealth Wednesday, so we are going to have Dr. Erica Jordan Thomas on the show.
6: Yes,
4: she is the founder and CEO of Seven Figure Educator. She's a former public school math teacher and also a former school principal, and she's managed to turn her own business into a multi-million dollar company. If you're a teacher, a principal in education, you have the ability to make those lesson plans, all of those things. You can make that a scalable business.
6: Yeah.
4: So, love that. Also, you know, at one point I wanted to be a teacher.
6: I can see that.
4: And really went to school for that. Yeah, because I be schooling these people.
6: Same.
4: All right. Well, anyway, let's come back with some love and some positivity. Let's shine a light. 800-292-5150. Call us up. Let us know who you want to shine a light on. That's 800. 800-

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1: Spreading love to those who are doing greatness.
2: Shine a light on them. Shine a light on them.
1: It's time to shine a light on them.
3: Yo, it's Way Up with Angela Yee, and it's my girl Chella H.
4: That's right.
5: It's your girl Chella H, big H.
3: And before you go back to Chicago, I know you like to shine a light because you're always spreading some love.
4: That's what I do. So, of course, I got my podcast, So Who Go Say It. But I want to shine a light on KB Nene, one of my favorite media girls in Chicago. She got her own segment. It's called I'm Just a Girl from Chicago.
3: Mm-hmm.
4: She do her thing. She's very real, and she is what the streets been missing. And I just love to see somebody real win.
3: Mm-hmm.
4: And it's a lot of other media people I want to shout out to.
3: Okay.
4: 16 Shot'em, Chicago Wave, What's the Word, FYB, J Main, Trenches News, Tia TV, Ill Boys Entertainment, Drunk TV. Chicago has huge media.
3: Yes.
4: And I'm just proud of everybody.
3: Man, Chicago has their own media takeout.
4: Yes.
3: And that be coming across my timeline at all times. But Chicago definitely got their own things.
4: Yes.
3: Happening at all times.
4: We live. So shout out to them. Everybody's watching you. And teamwork, it's not a competition thing. It's all about collaboration, and it's about just spreading the word. And I just love to do that, and I love to see it.
3: All right, well, shout out to all the media girlies and all the media personalities out there, because media has been under attack so much lately. So we appreciate anybody who is bringing that news unbiased and working really hard at their craft.
4: Yeah.
3: Now, Jaffe, who do you want to shine a light on?
6: Good morning, you all. I just wanted to shine a light on myself, honestly, for just being resilient in a world that's really tough. Every day is not easy, you know?
3: Oof, tell me about
4: it.
3: Tell me what you've accomplished that you are proud of right now. We're going to celebrate that.
6: Well, my daughter just recently had a baby, Milani, February 5th. And the things that I missed with my daughter, I'm making up for my granddaughter. So I'm just pretty, you know, excited about being a grandfather, a new grandfather, and just having God being the forefront of my life and my life. That's why I want to shine a light on myself.
3: Okay, Grandpa Jaffe, is this your first time being a grandfather?
6: It is.
3: Woo!
4: Yeah. I'm sure she appreciates that.
6: I hope so. And it's just been really fun. I think it's the piece that I needed.
3: Oh, that's so sweet. All right.
6: Well, I appreciate
3: that. Well, thank you so much for calling. And we shine a light on you. You deserve it.
4: Good luck to y'all.
6: Thank you.
3: Well, that was Shine a Light, 800-292-5150, just in case you couldn't get through. And when we come back, we have your Yeetie, and let's talk relationships. Megan Thee Stallion, there's a teaser, a new song teaser. There was rumors she was getting back together with her boo. I don't think it's happening with Klay Thompson. And we'll talk about somebody else who ended their marriage after only 2 months. It's Way Up.
1: The rumors, the shade. Let's break it down.
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1: Angela spilling the ET next.
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0: From industry shade to all the gossip. Talk to me. Angela's spilling that yee tea. Talk to him.
1: Yo, it's way up at Angela Yee. It's me and Chella H.
2: That's right.
3: Chella H, big H.
1: Chella. Let's get into this yee tea. So Lena Waithe recently was on Armchair Expert with Dax Shepard, and she talked about her marriage that lasted only 2 months. She got married secretly in November of 2019, and she married Alana Mayo. They were together for roughly 5 years. They got engaged in 2017, but they ended up separating in early 2020, just a couple of months after. Here is what she had to say.
4: It was me feeling like, even though I'm not as happy as I should be, I think this is what I'm supposed to be doing. And I just didn't have the language or understanding of that. My happiness didn't feel like it was important. I think what was most important was that I honor this right. relationship this because of how much it's changed my life and how grateful I am for it and how amazing this human is.
1: She compared the end of her marriage to a car crash, and she said she wished that she would have handled parts of the separation differently, that she could have landed the plane better.
2: Yeah, you know, it'd be like that. It'd be like that.
1: Mm-hmm. You know, the clearest sign, she said, of caring for someone is recognizing when both people may be happier apart. You know what they say, if you love someone, set them free.
2: You want to see them happy even if it's not with you.
1: All right, okay, that too. That's hard. Chris Brown, yet another person has been arrested at his property. And this actually happened yesterday. TMZ said that there was a 911 call. And the caller said that a female had broken into the home. Mm. Now, law enforcement says the woman never made it into the home, but they did take a female into custody for trespassing. And, you know, just a few days ago, there was a man who was arrested outside his house. And then that man was rearrested when he showed up at the home again after getting released from custody.
2: Crazy.
1: And then he got taken into custody a third time.
2: That's crazy.
1: After showing up again. What is wrong? That is so scary.
2: Yeah.
1: Would that make you want to move?
2: He was definitely
1: But
2: consistent.
1: It's so hard to do that. Yeah. But it's like, you got to have top-notch security. In other Chris Brown news, he got his master's at Harvest Christian University.
2: Okay.
1: And he posted that he has fulfilled the requirements, the degree of Master's of Fine Arts in Arts Entrepreneurship. So congratulations to him. He said, I move in silence, but try to grow in public. All right, now.
2: I know that's right.
1: Megan Thee Stallion has shared a snippet of a new song, and that song is making us feel like perhaps she's not getting back together with Klay Thompson. There were rumors that he was trying to work it out. I believe Media Takeout said that she was receptive, but now, according to this snippet, it looks like it's not going to happen. Mm.

0: some head.
1: She ain't wrong.
2: Okay. Well, there it is. And remember, she put out that statement after he cheated on her. So we know exactly what happened. She said, cheating had me around your whole family playing house, got cold feet, holding you down through all your horrible mood swings and treatment towards me during your basketball season. Now you don't know if you can be monogamous.
1: Wow.
2: Man, listen, public breakups, those are tough. But when you have a public relationship, I guess in case either one of you start seeing other people, you got to let people know it's over.
1: Right. Now you owe everybody an explanation.
2: All right. Well, that is your Yee T. When we come back, we have About Last Night, where we discuss what we did last night. You've been in town working. Man. You was hanging out with my BRF, my best rapper friend.
1: Yeah, I did.
2: And we'll talk about that. It's way up.

0: So, about last night. Here's how it went down.
1: Yeah, it's Way Up with Angela Yee. I'm here with my girl, Chella H.
2: Chella.
1: And Chella, I gotta say, I'm proud of you.
2: Thank you.
1: So, who's gonna say it? You started your podcast finally.
2: Yes, I did.
1: You've been talking about it. I did the first episode.
2: You
1: had corporate
2: on
1: the second.
2: And it's a surprise who I got on the third episode.
1: But you did interview Mano yesterday. That's not the surprise, is it?
2: Yeah.
1: Oh. Well, ready for that one, because you know
2: that's right.
1: When Mano does his podcast, he's very
2: yes
1: says anything. So
2: off
1: let's see
2: the chain.
1: I'm excited to hear that, because even though I know Mano so well and we've known each other for he's my best rapper friend. That's what I always say. We've known each other almost 20 years.
2: Yeah.
1: So
2: super solid, just like you.
1: Thank you.
2: I see why y'all so close.
1: So I do want to shout you out for that.
2: Yep.
1: So what else did you do yesterday while you're in New York?
2: We went to dinner.
1: Yeah, we ate at Say Less last night.
2: Yes.
1: So shout out to Say Less. One of the most fun restaurants to eat at in New York also, by the way.
2: Yeah, and the food was good. But yeah, when I linked with Mano, it was crazy.
1: Mm-hmm.
2: I'm excited. I can't wait till it come out. So stay tuned for that.
1: Now, I was yesterday also at an event. And this event was in Brooklyn. And it was young girls. And I got to shout out one of them because... I was with Ty Young, you know, former WNBA player. You also know
2: Ain't
1: her.
2: Is she from Chicago?
1: Is she from Chicago?
2: I think so.
1: Okay, Ty Young. But she also was a coach, also is an analyst on Amazon Prime, on Prime for
2: right.
1: the WNBA.
2: Or lived in Chicago. Something about Chicago.
1: She played for the Chicago Sky.
2: Okay, maybe so.
3: Coach.
1: Oh, she was a coach in Chicago.
2: Okay.
1: Yeah, she was a coach in Chicago. So shout out to her for coming through yesterday. And it just was amazing to see these young girls. They were all playing basketball. I moderated a panel.
2: Okay.
1: It was cute to see, like, the questions that they were asking.
2: Yeah.
1: A lot of them are, like, interested in not just basketball, but also, like, branding yourself. One young lady asked a great question. She was asking, off the court, what are some opportunities and how do I get into them? If it's marketing,
2: right.
1: you know, if it's in the office. I just love questions like that when people are thinking not just about the fact that a lot of people aren't going to make it pro.
2: Right.
1: But how can I still be involved in the sport? So I just want to shout out everybody who was there yesterday. And Bree, she went to IS318. I promised her that I was going to shout her out, but she's a young basketball baller. And then my girl Keys, my makeup artist, came and taught them how to do makeup.
2: Oh, that's what's up. I love me some Keys.
1: Yeah, so that was dope. And we had some great gift bags courtesy of Vivace. So the girls got like hair, makeup, lashes from Kiss Cosmetics.
2: It was dope. Nice. Yeah.
1: It was a dope event. So shout out to those young ladies at Major Owens. Now, you know what time it is. Tell us a secret. Chella, you have the best secrets.
2: Yes.
1: But we ain't going. This ain't about you today.
2: It ain't about me today.
1: This is us.
2: Every other day is about me, but not today.
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4: The Golden Knights came from two goals down, beat the Hurricanes 5-4 to steal home ice in game one of the Stanley Cup Final. Tomas Hertl scored the go-ahead goal late in the third period for Vegas. Raiders continue OTAs today. 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The A's clipped the Cubs 2-1 in Chicago. I'm Ron Zamas.
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1: Now back. Here she back at it. Bring it, bring in the Mac. We up with Angela Yee is on.

0: is Way Up at Angela Yee. It's me and Chella H.
1: That's right.
0: You need some advice?
1: I always need advice.
0: I just gave some advice. Let me tell you something. 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But Ask Yee is for us to give you that advice from somebody who is completely out of the situation. Yes. We're going to help you out. 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

0: 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Tell us a secret.
1: Yo, it's way up at Angela Yee. It's me and Chella H.
2: That's right. Chella H, big H.
3: Chella H.
1: My friend Chella is so toxic, but so are y'all. 800-292-5150. Anonymous caller, what's your secret?
4: I secretly stay with my baby daddy.
3: Oh.
4: Yeah.
1: Well, what's wrong with that? Who you hiding that from?
4: Well, we have a no contact. It's a long story behind this.
1: You got a restraining order?
4: Yeah, the court ordered.
1: Why?
4: Because I shot him.
3: Oh.
1: Oh, my God. Girl.
3: So you just staying with him or y'all still cracking?
1: Oh, my God.
4: No, we haven't spoken in the last 2 years.
1: You stay with him, but y'all don't speak to each other?
4: I don't stay with him anymore. I run into him every now and then, and he tried to fight my new boyfriend, and it's just a mess.
3: Wait, I thought you said you secretly stayed with your baby daddy.
4: No, I said I secretly still want him.
1: Oh, you still want him.
3: Well, why did you shoot him?
4: He was cheating.
3: Oh, man.
1: Girl, where did he get hit at?
4: It's like, I don't want him, but then again, I want him. Like, I don't know. It's crazy.
1: It sounded like that. Now, that was toxic.
4: Yes, it's very toxic.
1: Did you end up going to jail? Did he press charges?
4: Yeah, I was 6 months pregnant at the time. And the state pressed charges on me, and they confiscated my gun and everything. It's just a lot.
3: You still fighting the case?
4: No, I've been on the First Offenders Act.
1: Wow.
3: Okay.
4: I got 15 years on paper.
1: So how did y'all manage to still co-parent after that? Like, how did that work out?
4: Like we don't. Like, he has to pay child support, and he don't even know his son's name. He's seen him a couple of times, but, like, I don't interact with him. I cuss him out every time I see him.
3: Well, you need to get some.

0: therapy. It sounds like you may be the problem. You done shot him.
1: What?
0: Yeah. Like,
2: he trying to find her new man. It's a lot going on.
0: I don't know. I don't know. Y'all just stressed me out.
2: Yeah, I'm stressed out.
0: The man, he don't know the child. That's a big problem, him not knowing the child or the child name.
2: I want you to get some help
1: from
2: him.
1: I never got no closure behind this. It stays on my mind all the time.
2: You think it's just because y'all have a kid together in your head? You feel like, I want to be with him because we have a family, and you feel like that's what you want?
0: Or you just missed the eggplant?
1: I think because we was very close when we was living together, but then he just started like to stray off. And I think that was how it all started with our problems.
2: And especially while you're pregnant. Imagine cheating on somebody while they're pregnant. All right, well, don't shoot nobody else, okay?
1: I'm not.
2: And I hope you learn something from this, but I do hope you get the help that you need. And I hope that for the child's sake, too, imagine one day you're going to have to explain to your son everything that went down. So just think about that. But thank you for sharing with us. And I hope that, you know, hearing yourself talk about it make you look at it differently.
0: Yeah, because we don't judge here, so.
1: Okay, thank you.
2: All right, take care. Anonymous caller, what's your secret?
3: So I slept with my ex-girlfriend's ex-boyfriend.
0: Ex-girlfriend's ex-boyfriend.
2: So you're a man?
3: Mm-hmm.
2: Okay, well, I guess that's fine. Were you with your ex at the time that you did it?
3: Nah. Okay. We had broken up because I felt like she was cheating. Mm-hmm. But then her ex-boyfriend hit me up.
2: Wow.
3: And then we started, you know what I'm saying?
2: So she's really attracted to bisexual men?
3: She didn't know.
0: How she ain't know? She couldn't tell?
2: I can tell.
0: Right.
2: You got a little twang to you.
3: I hit it well back then.
0: Okay.
2: You used to hide it. Show me your other voice.
3: Hello.
0: See, that's how it be.
2: Well, thank you so much for calling. We appreciate you. That's not too bad.
3: All right. Y'all have a great day.
2: You too. Hello. Well, that was Tell Us a Secret, 800-292-5150. If you want to tell us a secret for last word. And when we come back, guess what we got? Why are you looking so confused?
0: No, I'm just looking at, you know, your beauty amazes me. I'm just checking out how fly you are.
2: All right, well, if you haven't seen the Michael Jackson movie, you'll be able to see it on streaming.

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0: Yo, it's way up with Angela Yee. I'm here with my girl, Chella H.
1: That's right.
0: And let's get into this Yee Tea. First of all, we got to say a rest in peace to Peebo Bryson. Yeah. Unfortunately, he has passed away. Now, if you don't know who he is, he's a two-time Grammy Award winner. Hit songs like Beauty and the Beast from Disney with Celine Dion. Whole New World, which is amazing, from Aladdin. Here is A Whole New World.
2: A whole new world, a new fantastic point of view.
0: So according to his family, they said that he transitioned peacefully at 5 p.m. Eastern on the evening of Tuesday, June 2nd, surrounded by the love of his family and those closest to him.
3: Yeah, rest in peace, Peebo, man.
0: Celine Dion also posted a comment. She said, "I'm heartbroken to hear that we lost Peebo Bryson today. His incredible voice and his kind spirit embodied the beauty of song and performance. He was so wonderful and generous to me all those years ago when we recorded Beauty and the Beast. He made me comfortable as I was just learning to sing in English."
3: Yeah.
0: You know, we were going down a Peebo Bryson rabbit hole just now, listening to all of his hit songs.
3: Man, I love me some Peebo.
0: I was like, I didn't realize this was Peebo Bryson on this one.
3: Hits.
0: Now, speaking of music, Big Sean has announced that he has a new album on the way. He sat down with the Anime Effect podcast, and here's what he said.
4: Yeah, I definitely have new music, a new album. It's been a while, and I'm excited. Fire. And, we're teeing it up.
5: Don't tease it.
4: A new TV show that's going to get announced, the animation for. I don't know when that's happening.
0: Okay. And he's also planning a tour in the midst of all that.
3: That's what's up.
0: All right, Cassie has revealed that she quietly left the United States after she got her $30 million settlement in a court declaration. She said, "I reside outside of the United States. I do not intend to move back to the United States." So even though she's a citizen, she's not a current resident of California anymore. So we don't know exactly where she's living, but she got on. She got the F on.
3: I know, that's why. She ain't trying to get no more charges.
0: Now, Michael Jackson, that Michael Jackson biopic has gotten a digital release date after making, this is the biggest ever global biopic. $850 million globally. It's actually the second highest grossing music biopic ever released. And it's right near Bohemian Rhapsody. It's going to end up surpassing Bohemian Rhapsody for sure. So it is going to be on demand on June 9th. So that's next week.
3: That's what's up.
0: So what is that, Tuesday? Yeah. All right, I'm all for it because I still haven't seen it.
3: Yeah, you can.
0: I was like, I'm going to wait for the streaming at this point.
3: And I got to take you by Michael Jackson house in Indiana.
0: Well, that is your Yee Tea. And when we come back, we have Under the Radar. These are the stories that are not necessarily in the headlines. They're flying under the radar, but you definitely need to know about them. Madison Square Garden, they are auctioning off Knicks Celebrity Row tickets. What is that going to go for? We'll also tell you who is performing outside of the Garden tonight. One of our friends is way up.
6: Just go get them.

0: in the news that relates to you. These stories are flying under the radar.
1: Yo, it's way up with Angela Yee. It's me and Chella H.
2: It's right.
3: Chella H, big H.
1: And let's go under the radar. So Madison Square Garden is auctioning off Knicks Celebrity Row tickets for the NBA Finals. There's going to be an auction fundraiser, and that's going to be happening Thursday at noon. And so all the proceeds are going to go toward the MSG's Garden of Dreams Foundation that raises money for the city's youth. Them tickets are going crazy. So, you know, Celebrity Row tickets for the finals is going to be insane. I mean, I can imagine those are going to go for like $300,000+ or
2: wow,
1: even more.
2: That's crazy.
1: All right. Now, a graduate from Chicago, Tivion Campbell, says her diploma was withheld. If you saw this viral video, she did a split. And therefore, they are withholding her diploma from her.
2: That's crazy.
1: I thought it was...
2: Can they do that?
1: Like, what's wrong with doing a split on stage? We have her talking about it. Here's what she said.
4: I did a pretty princess wave, did my split, got back up, and I tried to reach for my diploma, and I didn't get it. And I was confused at first. I thought they mixed up my name. My principal told me I need to think of a way to make up for what I've done. And this was supposed to be a celebratory moment, and I made it about myself.
1: It is about herself. She got her diploma. She's going to Georgia State University this fall. She has a 3.5 GPA. She's a longtime dancer and cheerleader. She wants to also join the dance team in college.
2: Yeah.
1: I think it's quite appropriate.
2: All right, she ain't wrong. You go out with a bang.
1: Yeah. I mean, this is so silly. Like,
2: I feel like they're going to have to give it to her, though.
1: Yeah, they have. How do they want her to make up for it? I don't even understand what that means. That's like teaching kids not to be individuals.
2: Right.
1: All right, now, Waymo robo-taxis are having some issues. According to reports, they're driving like teenagers. They've run red lights and also nearly hit pedestrians.
2: Wow.
1: CNN identified hundreds of incidents where these taxis made some dangerous maneuvers. They're in 11 cities right now, and they're trying to expand beyond that. But unfortunately, there's been issues driving into incoming traffic, active crime scenes, failing to abide by emergency road closures,
2: right,
1: coming within inches of pedestrians who are crossing the street lawfully.

0: expand beyond that. But unfortunately, there's been issues driving into incoming traffic, active crime scenes, failing to abide by emergency road closures, coming within inches of pedestrians who are crossing the street lawfully. And they're supposed to be able to avoid that. I mean, these are robotic vehicles. There's no driver. So unfortunately, they have some more work to do.
1: I mean, you can't drive for everybody else. So that don't make no sense.
0: Yeah. So, you know, they're saying there's been about 1,200 collisions that Waymo self-reported to the federal government. But there's also been a lot of close calls that don't get reported. So think about all the times something almost happened. One woman said, I had to push my son out of the way and tell him to run or we would have been struck. A teacher and a former principal, she's turned that into being a multi-million dollar entrepreneur. We'll tell you how she did it and she can help you do it as well to all my educators out there. And we have the Way Up Mix for you at the top of the hour on a Wednesday. We're almost done with the week, y'all. Kind of. It's Way Up.
2: Ask me what I got.
3: The Way Up Mix kicks off at the top of the hour on Way Up with Angela Yee.
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5: I'm News 3 meteorologist Chloe Coast. Expect mostly sunny skies and warmer weather on Wednesday with high temperatures reaching around 103 degrees in Las Vegas. Winds will be out of the south up to 10 miles per hour. Clear skies are in the forecast tonight with valley low temperatures around 78 degrees.
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1: Hey, back. Yeah, she back at it. Bring it, bring in the Mac. We up with Angela Yee is on.

0: What's up? It's way up at Angela Yee. It's me, Hachella H.
1: That's right.
0: I know that's right. And it is a Wealth Wednesday, so we have Dr. Erica Jordan Thomas joining us. She is the founder and CEO of Seven Figure Educator, former public school math teacher. You know, I respect that profession so much.
1: Yes.
0: Former school principal, and now she is a multi-million dollar entrepreneur. How did she make it happen? She's going to tell us. Also, we have the Way Up Mix for you at the top of the hour.
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2: 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You vibing way up with Angela Yee.

0: She came with receipts. It's time to spill that yee tea.
1: All right, it's way up with Angela Yee. What's up, Chella H?
2: It's your girl, Chella H, big H.
3: Not the lowercase.
1: I want to say we are having a good time today eating and enjoying our life. But shout out to Love Island USA returning to Peacock. You know I love that show. Have you watched Love Island? I think you would enjoy it.
3: I need to watch it.
1: Well, there's some drama already. One of the contestants is facing backlash from local officials in Pennsylvania. They revealed that he resigned from the police force to appear on Love Island. All right, so there's been some controversy after the mayor, J. William Reynolds of Bethlehem, publicly criticized his decision. Sean Rifle is his name. He said the city lost both a trained officer and a significant public investment when he left the department. He joined in 2025, and now he's one of the cast members. They do not permit active officers to participate in reality TV programs. If you want to appear on a show, you have to fully resign. You can't just take a leave of absence. Maybe they need to change that policy in that case, right?
3: Because you got
1: to
3: do what you want to do in life, period.
1: Now, Mayor Reynolds said our police department spent a lot of time training and we paid thousands of taxpayer dollars to send him to the police academy, and the city was disappointed about that. I think maybe it's time to change that policy. Let him take a leave of absence, because you only film for a period of time.
3: Yeah.
1: And why can't he pursue
3: his dream?
1: His dream.
3: Oh, well.
1: All right. Kendrick Lamar has a new artist, a new signee on the PG Lang roster. You know, I feel like they are so private, rolling things out. The announcement of her signing occurred with the surprise release of an 11-track project. So not only do people not know about this signing, they surprise put out an album yesterday. It's called Paper Cut. So here is their latest signee, Imani Imani.

0: Okay.
1: You go. She sounds great. All right, we're excited for that. That song is called Mind Games. There's also a video that's out for that as well.
0: I gotta go check it out.
1: All right, and also I want to spread some love to our girl Deborah Cox. She got her first Tony nomination as co-producer and star of Titanic, and that is on Broadway. It's a hit parody musical inspired by Titanic.
0: That's what's up.
1: So that's pretty exciting. I love me some Deborah Cox. She made her Broadway debut in Aida. I actually went to go see that as well. And so now she's celebrating a major career milestone with that, nominated for Best Musical at this year's Tony Awards.
0: That's huge.
1: Yes. I love that for her. And that is your Yeetie. Oh, let me say one last thing. Shout out to Quando Rondo, who reportedly has been released from prison. You know, I did that interview with him in New Orleans where he kept calling me ma'am.
0: Right.
1: But he is almost on his way home. So academics is saying that he's been released from prison. He's in a halfway house. He's only 27 years old. He's going to complete the remainder of his sentence there. But he's been incarcerated since January of 2025. So, you know, welcome home to Quando Rondo. And when we come back, ask Yee, 800-292-5150. Any question you have, me and Chella H are here to hit you up.
0: That's
1: She's
0: right.
1: got that toxic advice, and I have that nice advice. 800-292-5150.

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2: I'm News 3 meteorologist Chloe Coast. Expect mostly sunny skies and warmer weather on Wednesday, with high temperatures reaching around 103 degrees in Las Vegas. Winds will be out of the south up to 10 miles per hour. Clear skies are in the forecast tonight with valley low temperatures around 78 degrees.
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1: Yep.
0: So,
1: and I'm here to give it.
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3: What's up? It's Way Up at Angela Yee. I'm here with Chella H.
4: That's right.
3: And it's time for Ask Yee. And Amanda's on the line. And she just found out that her boyfriend has been texting some kind of sexy messages with his mom's best friend.
5: My phone got stolen the other day. So me and my boyfriend have been having to share a phone. A text message came in from his mom's best friend. And I thought it was just going to be like, oh, hey, can you tell your mom to call me? Well, I looked through the history and they've been talking for months.
3: Talking, like, saying like what?
5: Did you get that money I sent you? And what? You looked so beautiful the other day.
3: Wow.
5: That's just weird to me because this woman watched you grow up.
3: Yeah, it's disgusting. What is she saying back to him?
5: They're not telling each other they love each other, but they're just flirting and stuff, you know?
3: Okay, so you don't know if physically anything happened.
5: Well, I know that they were touching on each other because he sent a message talking about, I wish you could rub on me again or something like that.
4: Oh, they didn't crack. Oh, they cracked, so. Yeah.
3: So did you tell him?
5: It's just so weird. Oh, yeah, I told him. And he was like, oh, well, it's over now.
3: Wow.
5: But she just came to the house the other day to see his mom.
3: I would tell his mom.
5: And I was like, does your mama know about this?
4: And what'd he say?
5: He said she doesn't. And I really want to tell her.
3: I would tell. You know, it's hard to say, though, in situations like that because they may make it seem like you're crazy if they both are like, that's not true.
5: Oh, well, I have all the screenshots from the messages.
3: Period.
5: So.
3: Okay.
4: Do y'all got kids together?
5: No.
3: So you're okay with your relationship ending after something like this? Because, I mean...
5: Oh, yeah, of course.
3: Yeah, this is going on while he's with you.
5: Well, I say boyfriend, but he's really my ex-boyfriend now. But I still, like, feel some type of way, you know, because it just happened the other day.
4: How long y'all been together?
5: For 3 years.
3: I would tell his mom. I would definitely send him screenshots to the mom and be like, look, we're not together anymore. This is why. But I also feel like you should know who your best friend is.
4: Put it on blast.
5: Yeah, his
4: but then what's that gonna do for
5: you? And I just don't want to make her life any worse, you know.
3: Would you want your best friend coming over the house knowing that she was touching on your son?
4: How old is he though?
5: He's 22. She's 50.
3: Yeah.
4: Oh yeah, that's crazy. Yeah, you
3: gross.
4: Should tell her. Send her the screenshot.
5: Yeah, I think I'm gonna tell her. I hope she's listening. If y'all play this,
4: me too.
5: I hope she's listening.
4: Send her the screenshot as soon as you hang up, and then call us back because we want to know what happened.
3: Yeah. You know what? You could DM.

0: and follow up. All right. Well, good.
1: All right. Well, thank you all so much.
0: Good luck.
2: Have a good day.
0: You a man that's not touching on, well, that's not, well, I feel bad for him. He is a victim in a way. But he's also a cheater.
1: Yeah, he really is. But, I mean, he's grown now. And he
2: he's grown. He's been looking at her, too.
0: And he needs to get some help, though, because it was the mom's friend responsibility.
1: Yeah, I told him he was sick. They're both sick.
0: You know what to do.
1: Well, I'll keep you updated for sure.
0: All right. Thank you so much, girl. Good luck, Amanda.
1: All right. Thank you.
0: Well, this Ask Yee is brought to you by Top Dog Law. 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And when we come back, it is a Wealth Wednesday. And we do have Dr. Erica Jordan Thomas joining us. She's the founder and CEO from Seven Figure Educator. It's a business development company that helps educators build profitable, scalable businesses outside of the classroom. It's way up.

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0: I'll freak you free like no one has ever made you feel, yeah.
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2: 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This is Wealth Wednesday on Way Up with Angela Yee.
3: What's up? It's Way Up with Angela Yee on a Wealth Wednesday. So you know Stacey Tisdale is here.
4: We are entering into summer. That made us think about teachers.

0: Wednesday, so you know Stacey Tisdale is here.
1: We are entering into summer. That made us think about teachers.
0: Mm-hmm.
1: And we want to celebrate as the school year comes from an end, all that they do, all that they're unrecognized for. So we decided to bring in the person who sees them most clearly. And that is Dr. Erica Jordan Thomas, who is the founder and CEO of Seven Figure Educator. Thank you so much for joining us.
2: Thank you for having me. I'm super excited to be here.
1: 15 years ago, you were a math teacher.
2: Yes.
1: Making $37,000 a year.
2: 33.
0: And then you became a principal.
2: Yes. And you show up every day, work really hard, and then the natural thing is to become a superintendent. And that was what I believed until I got my very first consulting contract, and I made in a day what it took me 2 weeks to make as a principal.
0: Right now, it's a Wealth Wednesday. Stacey Tisdale and I are talking to Dr. Erica Jordan Thomas, the founder and CEO of Seven Figure Educator.
1: And I grew up around so many educators. They're always unhappy. It's just such a stressful job, and you're always financially struggling.
2: Yeah.
1: And I love that you're just totally saying it doesn't have to be that way.
2: Yeah, and I think it's a multiple layered conversation, right? Because the educators that I know, like, they deeply love the work.
1: They love the kids.
2: Like, yeah. They love the impact that they're having. But then what you're bringing up is the working conditions. I worked really, really hard as an educator. I led a school that was ranked in the top 1% of the state. And what happened was I didn't get rewarded with more pay. I got rewarded with more work.
1: More students. Yeah.
2: Like,
1: exactly.
2: More kids.
1: More responsibility.
2: So, yes. And that is unfortunately the narrative in education is we don't reward through monetary, which is a whole nother policy conversation. And what this book about, Seven Figure Educator, it's all about, well, how do we not wait on the system? How do we actually take control of our own financial future and actually create what we know we deserve?
1: There are 20,000 people whose lives you have touched that are now earning an average of $92,000 a year outside of their jobs.
2: Yes.
1: Tell people about the platform.
2: Yes. So just to put this in context, you know, the average teacher salary in this country, according to the National Education Association, is $71,000. And so part of what we do at Seven Figure Educator is we recognize the brilliance of educators. We help educators monetize their brilliance. Because even though if the system may not identify it as brilliance, it is absolutely a brilliant to stand in front of either 30 kids or 100 plus adults or an entire department of a district and to be able to lead. That is a gift that can be turned into a business. And that's what we do is we help educators monetize their brilliance into a seven-figure education consulting business.
0: All right. Dr. Erica Jordan Thomas is here with us. She is the founder and CEO of Seven Figure Educator. She has helped over 20,000 educators nationwide build additional income streams and pathways to ownership. And we have more with her when we come back. How can she help you? It's Way Up.

0: getting wealthy.
1: And I don't mind sharing my wealth, dog.
2: Getting you straight financially, mentally, and physically. This is Wealth Wednesday on Way Up with Angela Yee.
3: What's up? It's Way Up with Angela Yee. It's me and Stacey Tisdale on a Wealth Wednesday. We're talking to Dr. Erica Jordan Thomas, the founder and CEO of Seven Figure Educator. In the book, you refer to your freedom number.
4: Yes.
3: And so for people to understand what that is, because someone's listening to this right now, they're feeling motivated, but they're like, okay, what are the steps that I need to take? And what money do I need to have saved up? I always get people asking me if I want to at some point leave my 9-to-5 job to start my own business and invest fully into that. You talk about your freedom number and then after that, your abundance number. How does somebody figure that out?
4: Yes. So first off, let's talk about why I call it freedom number. Because I deeply believe the moment your business starts making as much or more than your salary, the energy shifts. Like all of a sudden you start realizing, oh, there were certain
3: things
4: I was biting my tongue on. Like you just start moving very differently.
3: When you know I don't need this job.
4: I don't need, actually you need me
3: right,
4: more than I need
3: you.
4: That is a completely different shift, which is why we've codified this into this idea of a freedom number of you need to know what that number is, because how many of us are playing small at work simply because we're dependent on the next paycheck?
3: Right.
4: So the freedom number is what is the number your business needs to make in order to pay you your current salary. And that number is not a one-to-one ratio because you got expenses, you got taxes, right? You have overhead. There are other numbers that you need to calculate, your profit margin. So we say in the book, I actually break down and give you the formula to actually identify what your freedom number is. But I just don't want you to just make your salary. Like that's the floor. We actually want you to be creating what your ideal lifestyle should be, whether that is something that currently exists for you or not. We want you to dream and see it. And so for me, when I first ran my abundance number, and mind you, at the time I was a principal on a salary of $70,000. And I thought to myself, you know what? I would love to hire a chef. I hate cooking. So let me actually go and Google how much a chef is. You know what? I like a clean house. I just don't want to clean it.
3: I feel you.
4: So
3: yeah, I feel you.
4: What's the cost of this? So I literally listed out all of those things and I Googled the price of all of those. And then I added all those numbers up, divided it by 12 to get a number of what is that cost for the month. And that's now my abundance number.
5: And having that number in your mind totally changes your brain,
4: changes
5: your behavior, and
4: everything,
5: and you get there.
3: Right now, it's a Wealth Wednesday. Stacey Tisdale and I are talking to Dr. Erica Jordan Thomas, the founder and CEO of Seven Figure Educator. So this book comes out June 16th, correct?
4: Yes, the book is available for pre-order prior to June 16, 2026 and officially releases on that date.
3: And I also do hope in the midst of all this, the teachers do need to be paid. Educators need to be paid way more than what they are.
4: Yes, yes, for sure. And that's, you know, why the book exists. It's a way to be able to share the blueprint. 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
3: Thank you so much to Dr. Erica Jordan Thomas for joining us. She's the founder and CEO of Seven Figure Educator. Shout out to all of my educators out there, people who work within the Department of Education system. Being a teacher, being an educator is one of the most important jobs that we have when it comes to ensuring our future. Make sure you watch that full interview on our YouTube channel, Way Up with Yee. And when we come back, this is your show, so you have the last word.

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3: What's up? It's Way Up with Angela Yee. Chella H, thank you so much for guest hosting with me these past couple of days.
4: It's always a pleasure.
3: And we're going to see you on lip service, too. I know that's right.
4: That's right.
3: Also, thank you on this Wealth Wednesday to Dr. Erica Jordan-Thomas for joining us, the founder and CEO of Seven Figure Educator. You can check out that full interview on my YouTube channel, Way Up with Yee. Anything you want to say before you go back to Chicago?
4: I just want to say I appreciate you. I'm excited about everything you got going on. And y'all make sure y'all go watch my podcast, So Who Gonna Say It, with my girl Angela Yee as my first guest. YouTube, So Who Gonna Say It, and follow me on Instagram at The Real Chella H.
3: All right, and as you know, this is your show, so you have the last word.
5: Okay, now that I'm officially married, I was with my ex for 10 years, and out of those 10 years, I was sleeping with his brother for 6 of them.
6: 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So to get him back, I slept with his twin brother and his best friend. Yeah, it feels a lot better to get that off. Thank you. Have a good day.
7: Hello, Miss Angela Yee. 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
10: On News 3, meteorologist Chloe Coast, expect mostly sunny skies and warmer weather on Wednesday with high temperatures reaching around 103 degrees in Las Vegas. Winds will be out of the south up to 10 miles per hour. Clear skies are in the forecast tonight with valley low temperatures around 78 degrees.
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Radio Boss, hoy by the Chaotic Women Crush Wednesday. 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Hey, anytime you hear the keyword, you better get to that text and so you can try to get that check in. You feel me? You, Lloyd Lil Wayne.

0: Hemisphere. Somebody tell them people Mr. Hem is here.
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0: Mr. Hem.
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3: 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Y'all said Kanye West did what with how many people? Yikes. Hey, we'll get into it after some Kanye, Rihanna, All of the Lights, and Chris Brown residuals. Right now, I'm a ride of science.

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Leon Thomas Mutt on the way. 5 minutes. 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

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You can catch a hip hop set from DJ Snake. That is all on the way. 5:10. 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